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There's people that are part, people in the pie, people on the side, people on the street with a heart attack. Let's go, man. Sakaze, gotta eat that low meat every day. Anything that's in the jungle, just move out the top of the door. Let it go.

0: talk about all my toys and friends. I'm gonna race those dogs down the street. Watch out. Hey, hey.
1: Caroní 93.1 FM, una marca grabada en tu memoria, más imbatible que nunca. Yeah.